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Big Mouth Billy Bass didn't have much bass. 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But the 90s did. 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

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The best variety of 90s hits. 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
12: Good morning. Welcome to your Sunday. 8 a.m. for the 24th of May. I'm Roberto with the best variety of 90s hits to get you going. Christina Aguilera coming up. The song before she got all dirty. I got some Shola Amara as well. First up, Oasis. She's electric on Nation 90s.

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0: Shola Ammer to ease you into your Sunday and the middle of the bank holiday weekend. Yes, it's Nation 90s breakfast. It is 8:15 for the 24th of May. I'm hoping you're up early this morning because you're going out to do something fun, maybe in the sunshine rather than just going to work. Or maybe you've not got any plans. Check out our Facebook page if you need something to do. I've put a little picture on there that will test your 90s music knowledge. You've got to name the albums that are involved. Have a little go. I think it might stump you, actually. Some of them are a bit hard. Just search Nation 90s on Facebook to get involved. I'll get Entrance on soon and the Cardigans.
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There is the Cardigans on Nation 90s, where you get the best variety of 90s hits. Heading over to America in a minute for a tune from Jade that they borrowed a little bit from Kool and the Gang from, and a little bit from Stevie Wonder. I'll play some Pato Banton as well. First, though. Make me a winner. Mega May with Nation Player. Have you heard about the huge jackpot we are going to be giving away to wrap up Mega May? This month has been phenomenal. 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

0: George Michael, Star People 97 on Nation 90s. As we start Sunday morning, have you had a barbecue yet this weekend? The weather was nice yesterday for loads of us. Maybe you're thinking about doing it today. If you are, you need to get to the supermarket quick. Loads of us are hoping to do a barbecue this weekend because we see it as like the start of summer. The weather seems nice enough for it. Sausages and burgers are unsurprisingly our favourite things to barbecue, and then the most likely to sell out as well. Good news though, if you like grilled courgettes and cauliflower steaks. They're the least liked and most likely going to be in stock. I'll get the blue tones on next and some Whitney Houston.
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Whitney Houston setting you up for your Sunday, the middle of the bank holiday weekend. It's a nice feeling, isn't it? Another day off tomorrow. Hopefully you've got another day off anyway. There is I'm Every Woman on Nation 90s. I'm Roberto. I mentioned having a barbecue a moment ago. If you are doing something outside today, take us with you. Let us be the soundtrack to whatever it is you're doing. Barbecue, hanging out in the park, a picnic maybe. If you get Nation Player, our app for your phone or your tablet, you can have these big songs wherever you go. 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I'll keep the tunes coming whilst you do that. This is Green Day's Time of Your Life on Nation 90s.

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13: Welcome along to the 90s Top 10s, an hour's worth of songs that were all top 10. I got UB40 and Robert Palmer coming up, a cover they did of a Bob Dylan song. First though, Natalie Imbruglia's Torn on Nation 90s.

0: is TLC, just easing you into your Sunday morning. Still sounds great, doesn't it? Waterfalls on Nation 90s. It's 9:15 then for the 24th of May. Hello, I'm Roberto. Good morning to Ryan and Sally Cooper. Maybe you're doing the same thing as them. They were up super early today to try and beat the traffic as they're heading to the beach. With the weather set to be nice, I think a lot of people will be there as well. Have a great day, guys, won't you? Come and say hi for a little shout this morning yourself. Get in touch through our Facebook page. Just search for Nation 90s. Eagle Eye Cherry coming up soon, and a beautiful sound.
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0: Good morning, Dan in Brighton. All about Nation 90s. Good to have you here, mate. He's in the garden already, painting the fences before it gets too hot. Good luck. There is Vic Reeves and the Wonder Stuff, Dizzy, for you on Nation 90s and the 90s top 10s. I've got Britney on the way in a second. The very first single she ever did. Could you name it? It's a big one. First, though, Beautiful South, Rotterdam on Nation 90s.
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0: There is the Spin Doctors, Two Princes on Nation 90s. Do you remember the summer of 1998? How good is your memory? Saving Private Ryan was on at the cinema. So was The Truman Show with Jim Carrey. I loved that. There was also a song around by Jennifer Page. It was like the song of the summer. Big anthem. Going to play that for you next. First, though.
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0: Have you heard about the huge jackpot we are going to be giving away to wrap up Mega May? 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

There is Enrique on Nation 90s and the 90s Top 10s. Every morning from 9, just the biggest songs. Hope you're enjoying them today. Dan in Cardiff is enjoying the songs whilst trying to forget the fact that it's his 40th birthday. Your hubby Zofia has been in touch to say, give Dan a shout, wishing a happy birthday. We've got a family party later on, hoping to barbecue. Tell him he's the best and I love him loads. Job done. Dan, have a brilliant day, mate. Billy Joel's on the way soon. First up, Eternal on Nation 90s.

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18: Here we are for the middle of the bank holiday weekend. I do like weekends that have a middle. I'm Roberto. Really hope you're well. It's just gone 10 for the 24th of May. I've got the best variety of 90s hits to get your Sunday started. JX on the way after Janet Jackson on Nation 90s.

If you're excited about the 90s, but you're afraid it's just one song, then you should know we only play the best variety of 90s hits. 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

0: There is U2, Sweetest Thing on Nation 90s. 10:15 for your Sunday morning. Have you done any DIY this weekend? It is one of the biggest for DIY. We want to get stuff done before the summer and holidays, things like that. Although it's really bad for your health. Did you see this story? Nearly 70% of us have had a DIY injury, with 10% of us needing hospital treatment afterwards. So your options this weekend are not do the DIY, because things are okay as they are, right? Or maybe do it and end up spending the day in A&E. I know which one I'd rather do. Todd Terry on the way in a little bit, and some Peter Andre.
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0: There is Steps, Heartbeat on Nation 90s. It is Roberto with you for a Sunday morning, 24th of May. Strange question, but go with me. How do you feel about eating snails? Hopefully you've finished your breakfast right now. Today is National Escargot Day. Of course it is. Why wouldn't it be? I have one question, right? Who was the first person who looked at a snail and thought, I'm going to eat you, you slimy little thing. I bet you're so delicious, I'm going to smother you in garlic so I can't taste it. You ever had snails? Blah. Done it once. Not doing it again. Chesney Hawks on the way soon and the Lightning Seeds.
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0: 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The best variety of 90s hits right here on Nation 90s.

There is the Lightning Seeds on Nation 90. He's going to play it for Becky. She's a personal trainer in Crawley, working on a Sunday. She needs something to keep her going. I've got a brilliant dance anthem next from Paul Johnson just for you. First, though. Make me a winner. Mega May with Nation Player. Have you heard about the huge jackpot we are going to be giving away to wrap up Mega May? This month has been phenomenal. We've had more winners than ever before, and we're going out in style by giving you the chance to win £750,000. 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

0: There is Boyzone's picture of you on Nation 90s as we do it for your bank holiday weekend. I'm Roberto, hello. It's 11:15 for the 24th of May. Are you bored of not working yet? I hope you're not working this weekend anyway. If you need something to do, jump online to our Facebook page and test your 90s music knowledge. I've put a picture on there that involves eight big albums from the 90s. Can you name all eight of them? It's kind of like a catchphrase stuff. We did it last bank holiday weekend and it went down a storm, so we thought we'd do it again. Just search for Nation 90s on Facebook and get involved in this, and I'll keep the tunes coming. Lauryn Hill's up next and Blur.
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0: on Nation 90s as we do it for the middle of the weekend. The last weekend that's going to have a middle until August. Boo! Let's make the most of it. In the sunshine as well. I hope you got some of the nice weather. I got the best variety of 90s hits to go with it. No doubt coming up soon right now. Salt and Pepper.
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0: there is Lionel Richie, My Destiny, helping us get into your Sunday morning. I say Sunday morning, it's like nearly 12 o'clock, isn't it? Hope you're doing well today, having a good one in the sunshine. I'm Roberto with the best variety of 90s hits. Five are on the way next. Can you name the song from them that they sampled an 80s dance classic in? Last night, a DJ saved my life, do you remember that? I've got that five tune on the way. First, though.
1: Make me a winner!
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0: Have you heard about the huge jackpot we are going to be giving away to wrap up Mega May? 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

is Wild on Nation 90s. Thanks for having me on this morning. I hope you have a great Sunday. I will see you back here for some bank holiday fun tomorrow morning from 6. Stick with us for the best variety of 90s hits. I get Strike On after the song that always makes me think of Shrek. Some

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0: 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Good afternoon. We are Nation 90s. Vanilla Ice, Ice Ice Baby, and Karen Ramirez next.
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Karen Ramirez from 1998, Looking for Love. 12:23, good afternoon. Welcome to Nation 90's best variety of 90s hits. Here come the Goo Goo Dolls with their monster record, Iris, and the Ocean Colour Scene.

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4: Good afternoon from Nation 90s. Highs are 29 degrees today. It's absolutely beautiful. Here's Westlife. This is Fool Again.

0: Stereophonics and a Thousand Trees. 1:15. Welcome to Nation 90's home of Roberto Breakfast. If you jump on our Facebook page, there's a really good challenge. You're looking for Nation 90's on Facebook. What there is an image, like a cartoon. And in there are loads of 90's, I'm going to say 90's things that you've got to find. I don't want to give too much away. So go there, Nation 90's on Facebook. You know, a nice little challenge for a Sunday afternoon. Through the bank holiday.
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TLC and No Scrubs for your Sunday afternoon. This is Tony here at Nation 90s. Sabrina Johnson, Peace is coming soon. First, let's head to 1994. Remember how great this was? China Black, Searching. 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

0: The city where the heat is on. Will Smith, Miami. It's quarter to two. It's Tony Dimon at Nation 90s, the best variety of 90s hits. Cooler Shaker Hush and the Backstreet Boys. I Want It That Way next. 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
11: 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Good afternoon. Just gone to Bryan Adams, Mel C. Soon. 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

0: 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Bobby Brown, Two Could Play That Game, and an incredible record from the M People, How Can I Love You More? 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

Big Mouth Billy Bass didn't have much bass. You're listening to the 90s. But the 90s did. The best variety of 90s hits on Nation 90s.

More MP4, How Can I Love You More? 222, bright and sunny today, warm and dry, highs 28, 29 degrees across the UK. All for One, his Brand Van 3000, drinking in LA. What is it, a bank holiday weekend?

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0: 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Bjork, It's Oh So Quiet, and Dodgy, Good Enough. 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
1: 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Walk the dog. Kids are back.
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0: 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We've got the perfect 90s soundtrack for you. We're across the UK. We're Nation 90s. 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

Eternal, just a step from heaven and Nation 90's best variety of 90s hits. This is Tony Dibben playing Kim Sims, Too Blind to See It Real Soon. Now, the adventures of Stevie V, Dirty Cash, Money Talks. Yes, it does, Stevie. 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

0: 1997, released on Wildstar Records. I remember this so well. Lutricia McNeil and Ain't There Just the Way. We're playing long waves of your favourite 90s hits. Robert Miles' Children, yep, that's one. And Dubstar's another, Not So Manic Now. Both of those, next.
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This is Tony Dibben at Nation 90s, the best variety of 90s hits. Let loose, Crazy for You soon. First, shall we jump on board the National Express? I love this record. This is a funny, funny, funny song with great memories. 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

0: Right at the beginning of our decade, they released this, you know, in 1990. Roxette, Dressed for Success. This is Tony Dibben at Nation 90s, home to the best variety of 90s hits. 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

Ian Brody, the Lightning Seed, Sugar Coated Iceberg. They've got a whole series of outdoor gigs this summer, largely on stage with Deacon Blue. They're going to kind of share the stage as they go around the UK. What a great concept that is. Let's get on Beautiful South, Don't Marry Her. And here comes Jimmy Nail, the big number one from 1992. Ain't No Doubt, 4:23, highs 29 degrees. 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
0: And this. It's been 1 week since you looked at me. And this. The best variety of 90s hits on Nation 90s.

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0: From Days of Thunder, Maria McKee and Show Me Heaven. This is Nation 90s. Now, after six tonight, David Francis is here with Forgotten 90s. 3 hours of tunes from our incredible decade you might need reminding all about. David is on from six tonight. A great soundtrack if you're out in the garden enjoying some, shall we say, refreshments of an evening in the sunshine. Then David's your man. This is Nation 90s.
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You know what? I was just looking out the window thinking I could actually be in Ibiza. It might actually be the mid-90s, but sadly it isn't. There's Sash on Core and Fire. Let's get on. Take That. Everything Changes. And right now, New Order's Got Regret from 1993. David Francis up from 6. The Music Marathon next. 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

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Chemical Brothers, Hey Boy, Hey Girl, nearly 6:05, and this is David Francis. We're on till 9, playing great songs that you never hear on the radio anymore across the UK and Nation 90s, with more of the songs that you've been asking for, plus Sheryl Crow and Crowded House, the 49ers coming soon, and this from Natalie Imbruglia, Big Mistake and Nation.

0: Forgotten 90s and Nation 90s. Sheryl Crow, my favourite mistake, for Gemma in Tiverton. Hi, Gemma. Thank you for your email. If you want to get in touch, by the way, you can email through the Nation Player tonight. Tell me the story behind your song and the song you want to hear, and I'll play it sometime before 9. Gemma says, my first car playlist is something that I think about quite a lot because there were some great songs on there. I just can't remember the order. I do remember that my first playlist, side one, track one, was Sheryl Crow, my favourite mistake. And I seem to vaguely remember things on there like Go West, King of Wishful Thinking, and KWS Please Don't Go. It was very of its time, clearly. She says, if you could play that song one night on your show, I would really appreciate it. No problem. It's a great song. So if you want to get on tonight, you can either email or you can WhatsApp 07740938500. Put 90s at the start of your message and I'll play your song later. Meanwhile, it's 24/7 and Captain Hollywood and Kylie next at Nation 90s.
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0: if you want a song tonight, it's 07740-938500. 07740-938500. This is Forgotten 90s and Nation 90s. 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

brand new heavies. You got a friend. This is Nation 90s across the UK on digital radio. Thanks for picking us out tonight. I'm David Francis. Hello, Alicia in Swindon. She says, when I was a moody teenager in the early 90s, this song was on the radio all the time. I loved it. I felt like it spoke to me. I occasionally would phone the local radio and ask them to play it. And I taped it off the radio once. I know it's illegal, but I was a stroppy teenager. Do you know what? I think you're fine with that. It's one of the few songs that reminds me of being about 15 and absolutely fearless. I've not asked for a song on the radio for over 30 years now. So one last time, will you play the Sundays for me? Here's where the story ends. What a great song. Forgotten 90s. Nation 90s.

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Forgotten 90s at Nation 90s. Kelly's in Tunbridge and asked for that. It's Semisonic, Closing Time. And if you want a song tonight, let me know. WhatsApp me 07740938500. I'll play your song before 9. Meantime, from 95, Crash Test Dummies, Nation 90s.

forgotten 90s at Nation 90s. It was one of those lost tracks they found in a vault somewhere in the late 80s, early 90s, and it sounded great. Bob Marley, Iron Lion Zion, Crash Test Dummies as well, Afternoons and Coffee Spoons. It's 10 past 7 at Nation 90s. Hello, Georgina in Malvern. She says, you talk a lot about making mixtape for cars. Yeah, I do. Sorry about that. She says, my sister made a mixtape for her MG Metro. I think it was an F-Reg. It was black with red bits all over it and a digital speedo. That sounds very cool. She says, I loved it. I was 13 at the time, and she made a brilliant mixtape with the same songs on both sides because her tape machine didn't have a rewind button on it. That's genius. So she says, when the tape ended, she'd flip it over and it would play the same songs all over again. She is still my absolute hero. Can you say hi to Polly and play track one, side A and side B? I know what you're saying. Sugar Cubes, Nation 90s.

0: 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Sugar Cubes hit on Forgotten 90s from Nation 90s, 7:15. So even though it's a bank holiday weekend tomorrow, Roberto is here for breakfast when you wake up, playing the UK's best variety of 90s hits, and Dr. Fox will drive you around the UK tomorrow afternoon from 2 o'clock. Meanwhile, The Wonder Stuff and Kim Wilde next in Nation 90s.
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Kim Wilde, her version of Yvonne Elliman's If I Can't Have You. Jilly says, you've been talking a lot recently about car mixtapes, and this was on my first car mixtape. I know it's a real guilty pleasure, but I love it. It's a great song. Kim Wilde, If I Can't Have You. The Wonder Stuff as well. Welcome to the Cheap Seats. Just gone 20 past 7. Every Sunday night we do this. Great songs from the 90s that you don't hear on the radio anymore. It's Forgotten 90s at Nation 90s. 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

0: on 90s and Nation 90s for Katie in Daventry, who says it reminds me of my clubbing days in Nottingham. Chicane, Saltwater and Sleeper as well from the It Girl. What do I do now? It's 7:45. Thanks for picking us out. Mark Franklin tonight has Chilled Nation back on the air with a perfect set of songs from 9 o'clock. Meanwhile, before 8, George Michael and St. Etienne and Nation 90s.
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their farewell tour. And after September the 28th at the Cambridge Corn Exchange, there's no more St Etienne, which is sad because they're a great band. You're In a Bad Way and George Michael as well. This is Forgotten 90s at Nation 90s. I'm David Francis. Now, early 1990, the Cocteau Twins gave it one last go to get into the top 40. They had one or two close calls in the 80s, but I still think this is the best thing they ever did. Ice Blink Luck and Nation 90s.

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9: The songs you thought you

grows hard to handle. It's just after 8 o'clock. We are Nation 90s across the UK. I'm David Francis. We're doing Forgotten 90s till 9 o'clock tonight. The big songs, well, they were for about 5 minutes, and then they disappeared without a trace, but they're still great songs that should be played on the radio, which is why we do it every Sunday night. Skee-Lo soon, and Taylor Dane first. U2, Discotheque, Nation 90s. You can read.

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2: I've heard people say that too much of anything is not good for you, baby. But

Scott 90s at Nation 90s. Taylor Dane, incredible. Can't get enough of your love. What a voice. And you too as well, Discotheque. It's just gone 10 past 8. Hello, Laura in Middlesbrough. Thank you for your email through the Nation player. She says, I've always liked Belinda Carlisle. My mum had her first couple of albums and played them loads. By the time I was doing my GCSEs, she'd stopped releasing albums. And then in 1996, she brought out something new. My mum bought it. So I liberated it from her car one day and made a tape-to-tape copy on my older sister's Amstrad stacking system. Very cool. Very of its time. She says, I'd listen to it on the bus on the way to school. I've not heard In Too Deep for a long time, so would you play it for me? I'll be washing up. After my kids and I have Sunday dinner, we always listen to your show, and I sing your songs and dance around the kitchen every weekend. No problem. Laura, here's your song from Belinda Carlisle, Nation 90s.

0: forgotten 90s and Nation 90s. Belinda Carlisle is about to go back on tour supporting Take That, their first date in Southampton on the south coast at St. Mary's this coming Friday. That's a great song. In Too Deep at Nation 90s with Aretha Franklin and Blink 182 next.
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Mark Hoppus sounding amazing on that. And Aretha, A Deeper Love. It's 8:25, and this is David Francis across the UK. We are Nation 90s. 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

0: They made some great songs. The Big Dish, there was 21 Again, and European Rain, and this, I love it, Miss America. We are Nation 90s, and this is David Francis, Chilled Nation with Mark Franklin tonight from 9 o'clock, the perfect way to end your weekend. And of course, tomorrow, it's Bank Holiday Monday, which means that, well, things are normal at Nation 90s. 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Meanwhile, it's Brownstone and Delamitri next at Forgotten 90s.
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Katie's in Glasgow and said, can you play a song by My Boys Delamitri, please? You get Kiss This Thing Goodbye on Forgotten 90s and Nation 90s. They're about to start a massive tour doing most of North America, and they're back in the UK in November, playing Leeds, Norwich, Blackpool, York, Sheffield, Nottingham. You get the idea. Right the way through until the end of November, where they finish on the 24th in Birmingham at the O2 Institute. They're such a great band live. Delamitri, Kiss This Thing Goodbye. And that'll do for tonight. This show goes back on the Nation Player first thing tomorrow morning, so you can listen all over again. Mark Franklin's Chilled Nation next, after The Chimes and Brownstone. Nation 90s.

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How is your bank holiday weekend going? I hope you're having a really good one so far. Here we are, slap bang in the middle. And we are now doing chilled 90s here on Nation 90s until midnight tonight. Hello, good evening. My name's Mark Franklin. Thank you for joining me. We started with Boyzone and Father and Son. Just played you the awesome Silent All These Years by Tori Amos. And we continue ahead of Mariah Carey, Michael Bolton, and this is Drift Away.

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We do chilled 90s on Nation 90s. That was Go West, and these are the Human League.

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beautiful song from A-ha. It's from a good album as well. The album is called Memorial Beach, and that tune that I just played is Dark Is the Night for All. It's Nation 90s. You are listening to Chilled 90s. Elton John, and this is Sacrifice.

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It's the bank holiday weekend. You're listening to Nation 90s. Thank you for doing so. My name's Mark Franklin, and we are doing chilled 90s until midnight tonight. That was East 17 and Around the World, one of their finest. That and Deep, I really love. Up next, from the Urban Hymns album, this is The Verve and The Drugs Don't Work. It's Nation 90s.

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This song was used in a car commercial in 1991. It got to number 4 in the charts, and that version of Only You by Praise is the Laker Boy mix. And Laker Boy is George Michael. So now you know. It's Chilled 90s on Nation 90s. A very good evening. Welcome. Great to have you here. My name's Mark Franklin from the Jerry Maguire movie, Bruce Springsteen and Secret Garden.

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He's written and produced so many great songs. Richard Marx on Chilled 90s from Nation 90s, and that song is called Now and Forever. Before it, I played you Roxette and Almost Unreal. Evening, I'm Mark Franklin. It's almost 11. We are 2 hours into tonight's Chilled 90s. We have another hour to go. Enya up next from the movie Far and Away. This is the awesome Book of Days.

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It's so good to hear this again. Change by Lisa Stansfield. You are listening to Chilled 90s. It's Nation 90s. Hello, good evening. I'm Mark Franklin. Thank you for joining me tonight. Hope you're enjoying the tunes. And I hope you're having a great bank holiday weekend as well, by the way. Hope the weather has been absolutely lovely where you are. It's been so warm where I am. It's great. Lighthouse Family. This is Rain Cloud.

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I bet you've not heard that for quite some time. It's Lullaby by Sean Mullins on Chilled 90s. Evening, this is Nation 90s. Also played you Melanie C with Northern Star. Now, Beverly Craven, this was her second single. It's called Holding On.

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Another song from the 90s that was re-released because it featured in a TV commercial. We have All the Time in the World by Louis Armstrong. And that is just about it for tonight's Chilled 90s here on Nation 90s. I'll be back, Bank Holiday Monday, tomorrow from 10. I hope you can join me then. Enjoy the rest of your Bank Holiday weekend. Michael Jackson closing us out tonight. And Will You Be There?

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